Fire 42. What's this on emergency? 2410 Bellier Road, crossing the 3rd Avenue, West Parkway, Fire 42, contacting the mountain.

required to do with the order to put the number in front of the health we have 451 Cecilia Avenue, 405 from the Avenue. You have to make a lottery one. You know, the order is protecting on the place.

Rescue 1, 9154, is your emergency? Cross off 933 West International Boulevard, crossing the 63 North Carolina Tree. Rescue 1, 9154, is what's happening on that 24th.

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15 miles, 4 minutes, 15 miles, 4 minutes, 15 miles, 4 minutes, 15 miles, 4 minutes, 15 miles, 4 minutes, 15 miles, 4 minutes, 15 miles, 4 minutes, 15 miles, 4 minutes, 15 miles, 4 minutes, 15 miles, 4 minutes, 15 miles, 4 minutes, 15 miles, 4 minutes, 15 miles, 4 minutes, 15 miles, 4 minutes, 15 miles, 4 minutes, 15 miles, 4 minutes, 15 miles, 4 minutes, 15 miles, 4 minutes, 15 miles, 4 minutes, 15 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

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Running at it, can you log off the current screen?

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I'll have her on an injury at this time. Surgeon and I have been injured in the corner project of Buffalo 7th Street. Medic 50, injured 50, 26, 7th Street.

Hiring one medic to the 1000 Avenue, Broad Street, and South 50th Street. Hiring one medic to the 1000 Avenue, Broad Street, and South 50th Street.

Tower 83, hazardous material hazard, 411 North Boston Avenue, Roger, Arizona Avenue, Arizona Avenue, Tower 83, 1 7, come up to 1 19.

Engine 57, adverse condition, emergent. 517, Allen Avenue, crossing South Parker Avenue, South Parker Avenue, Engine 57, contact 7 on

Lateral 11 at QQO, conscious emergency, 1624 Montgomery Drive. Traffic to Jackson, accident Atlanta Drive. In lateral 11 at QQO, Sprint Track 3, time on 21.4.

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Engine 233-239, foot taxi, come at 21 Lutheran.

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0: This is advising of a telephone handle call. The Army is requested to the fire department. He doesn't want anybody to go out there and he just wants to not start it. Texas is going on.

number 217 for Parkland, number 1529 Illinois Street, State Point Beach, Route 13, Iowa Street, and then 4217 for Lake Street, number 2148.

within 55 minutes and we have a conscious emergency in 19.4 Palm Drive, crossing 19th Street. In 5 minutes and we have a taxi come up 21 to 7.

Northbound on emergency, 231 Manchin Boulevard, crossing the Sunrise Boulevard, Fox Road, 239 DLS 239 for Texas, 121 Manchin.

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34, Medic 51, abdominal pain. Emergency, 2295 Enterprise Road, East Road, crossing the Bloodford Road, Reed Ellis Road, Engine 34, Medic 51, attacking on 22.

attention for evacuation conscious emergency. Pizza, 637 on Grandview Avenue, cautious of Grandview Boulevard, 23 Boulevard. 8 3 medic 28 foot passenger 10 on 30 foot.

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96 that it could go vehicle accidental hazard. 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Vehicle versus structure. 155, 15 at Lane, Holly Hill, Cross Street, Daytona Avenue, Morningside Avenue, and 96 that it could go 6 back to 6 on 6th.

Vehicle for control, 1430 South West Road. Traffic is on Haven Street, Glenwood Pass Road. 1332 Medic 223, Flood Tractor Deck, 10 on 2250.

I'm leaving emergency unit. I see the intercepting of the polytunnel across 3rd Street. And the next takes place, I select 10th Street, 10 miles, 20 to 59.

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1975 in East Baldwin, conceived the 970 in accident. High hazard, under the injuries at the time. Pipeline Boulevard is considered Boulevard Colony. 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

0: Suicide attempt emergency officer. The receipt of suppression stuff for motel was 3245 from correction. 3225 from the city. The short crossing of the foothold on Austin Boulevard. Engine 77 support 77 at 217 with factory now on 23
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0: The location changes, I was getting into. It's just a man. I feel like he walked into the water.
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0: Gotcha.

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1945, Medic 232, suicide attempt, emergency. Oh, yeah, got on scene, used discretion. 190 South Cole Avenue, crossing the 4th Avenue, West Harry Avenue, 1045, Medic 232, suspect 3 not taking it.

Michigan 50 minute Christie at Mount Hope University. 11 900 Palmetto Street, 600 across the 3rd Street, 4th Street.

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Caution, Smuggler, Lane, Hurstville Village Drive, Flight 74, Sunset 7, Connecticut.

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1,000 feet, 9951 contact avenue, north tower, room 1,002, proxy suggested Boulevard, 1st Boulevard, 8 3 9 8 3 3 3 3 3 3 3 3 3 3 3 3 3 3 3 3 3 3 3 3 3 3 3 3 3 3 3 3 3 3 3 3 3 3 3 3 3 3 3 3 3 3 3 3 3 3 3 3 3 3 3 3 3 3 3 3 3 3 3 3 3 3 3 3 3 3 3 3 3 3 3 3 3 3 3 3 3 3 3 3 3 3 3 3 3 3 3 3 3 3 3 3 3 3 3 3 3 3 3 3 3 3 3 3 3 3 3 3 3 3 3 3 3 3 3 3 3 3 3 3 3 3 3 3 3 3 3 3 3 3 3 3 3 3 3 3 3 3 3 3 3 3 3 3 3 3 3 3 3 3 3 3 3 3 3 3 3 3 3 3 3

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Second Court Condo, 610 Trail, Parkway 15, Providence and Granada Boulevard. 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

116 squad 13, night 213, battalion 90, EMS 1054, vehicle accident, major 277 southbound I-95 in Ormond Beach, engine 16, squad 13, medic 213, battalion 90, EMS 105, flood TAC-9, TAC-9, time out 401.

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1: 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We'll go with tab recommendation until SSD tells us to switch it out.
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Engine 94-13, suspect, 3 5 9 5 0 4.

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744-944, Lee County, Engine 10. Motor vehicle accident, low hazard, Mandian Lee, State Road 40 and after. 944, 10, 944, Lee County, Engine 10, suspect 6, 9, 5, 21.

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0: Is there a call on TAC 7?
1: It is TAC 7, and also full Lake County Engine 10. 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And also full Lake County Engine 10. 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

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ALS 114, engine 77, support 77, flight track 3, timeout 531.

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Crossing up 4th Street to 6th Street, rescue 5, 1927, select 10, 3, timeout 533.

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761 and East 51, please send a text emergency, 738-1013, no solo, crossing of Alexander Avenue, contact 3, credit 61 and East 51, contact 3, come on.

1071, Animal Rescue Number 3333, that's out here for more. We have 177.

God, but hold on, Mama. Please, you know, make that much so hard. I'm not going to be able to do it. I'm not going to be able to do it. I'm not going to be able to do it. I'm not going to be able to do it. I'm not going to be able to do it.

episode of 50 and 50 vomiting on her 9/11 only underneath the prophecy of Martin Street, 4th century, 7/50 and 8/50, 4th century, 7/50.

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Flight 51 at 65, Palmer Street, 2594, Mill Creek, Minnesota, crossing the Lake Helena Sea Road. Flight 3, 951,

Engine 73, Flight 73, Flight 73, 10 out. That's 44.

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5110 and 73, 11 13, 11 13, 11 13, 11 13, 11 13, 11 13, 11 13, 11 13, 11 13, 11 13, 11 13, 11 13, 11 13, 11 13, 11 13, 11 13, 11 13, 11 13, 11 13, 11 13, 11 13, 11 13, 11 13, 11 13, 11 13, 11 13, 11 13, 11 13, 11 13, 11 13, 11 13, 11 13, 11 13, 11 13, 11 13, 11 13, 11 13, 11 13, 11 13, 11 13, 11 13, 11 13, 11 13, 11 13, 11 13, 11 13, 11 13, 11 13, 11 13, 11 13, 11 13, 11 13, 11 13, 11 13, 11 13, 11 13, 11 13, 11 13, 11 13, 11 13, 11 13, 11 13, 11 13, 11 13, 11 13, 11 13, 11 13, 11 13, 11 13, 11 13, 11 13, 11 13, 11 13, 11 13,

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Flight 1, 639, flight 1, 3, take a beach at 100 Street, flight 3, ceiling 152, 1, flight 3, 0832.

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Three, three, three, three, three, three, three, three, three, three, three, three, three, three, three, three, three, three, three, three, three, three, three, three, three, three, three, three, three, three, three, three, three, three, three, three, three, three, three, three, three, three, three, three, three, three, three, three, three, three, three, three, three, three, three, three, three, three, three, three, three, three, three, three, three, three, three, three, three, three, three, three, three, three, three, three, three, three, three, three, three, three, three, three, three, three, three, three, three, three, three, three, three, three, three, three, three, three, three, three, three, three, three, three, three, three, three, three, three, three, three, three, three, three, three, three, three, three, three, three, three, three, three, three, three, three, three, three, three, three, three, three, three, three, three, three, three, three, three, three, three, three, three, three, three, three, three, three, three, three, three, three, three, three, three, three, three, three, three, three, three, three, three, three, three, three, three, three, three, three, three, three, three, three, three, three, three, three, three, three, three, three, three, three, three, three, three, three, three

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0: 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I was just wondering if I have a radio problem. I can hear you loud and clear as well, along with some other people, but having a lot of difficulties here in Central.
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0: We'll get
1: it to you, sir. 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

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Heart problems, emergency. 301 of Buford Avenue and 14 Cross Street of West Blue Springs Avenue. Flight 103, Medical 40, engine 67. Flight 103, now out. 954.

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Engine 63 BLS 139, select TAC 3, time out 1012.

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Frontic 130, ladder 81, sustained emergency, 101 North Amelia Avenue, apartment number 906, Civilian, cross street of South Amelia Avenue. Flight Tech 3, Medic 130, ladder 81, flight Tech 3, come up, 10-56.

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734, VLS 139, vehicle accident, low hazards emergency. 384, Providence Boulevard, Deltona, cross street of LaGuardia Street, Flint, Texas. Engine 34, VLS 139, Flint, Texas. Time out, 1127.

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Flight Tech 7, engine 63, flight Tech 7, turn off, 11 feet.

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1: I copy. 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

10-73, let's just go to emergency. 1600 Conway Boulevard, number 215, controlling cross street of Williamson Boulevard, left hand 3, 10-73, left hand 3, time out, 11-15.

ambulance on my team. You're being requested at the Infant Tower, CS200, Southwest Boulevard, and number 213, for the property of Southwest Boulevard. Flight Deck 3, CLS 119, Flight Deck 3, Denver, over.

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Medic 123 and E12, 6th person on the 15, 15, 12, 9, your sound is for the immediate property of 3 Street, Medic 123 and E12, flight 3, cannot follow the formal path.

Felix 129, Silver Facility on Mercy, 2010 South of Indian Avenue, room number 713 Bravo, number 18 Prostrita, Jackson Drive, Flex Act 3, Felix 129, Flex Act 3, Mount Level Back.

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Street, 3 Street, 3 Street, 3 Street, 3 Street, 3 Street, 3 Street, 3 Street, 3 Street, 3 Street, 3 Street, 3 Street, 3 Street, 3 Street, 3 Street, 3 Street, 3 Street, 3 Street, 3 Street, 3 Street, 3 Street, 3 Street, 3 Street, 3 Street, 3 Street, 3 Street, 3 Street, 3 Street, 3 Street, 3 Street, 3 Street, 3 Street, 3 Street, 3 Street, 3 Street, 3 Street, 3 Street, 3 Street, 3 Street, 3 Street, 3 Street, 3 Street, 3 Street, 3 Street, 3

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South Atlantic Avenue and Goodall Avenue, Daytona, flight tech 3. Medic 153.2, flight tech 3, come out. 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

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Bailiff 119, engine 1, Flight Tech 3, come out 13 left.

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Engine 22, Matic 22, flight tack 6. Come out, 1325.

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1: Yeah, Guard 31. Could be a sink plus on the beach at the ISB approach. Could we have fire and evac start this way? Non-emergency for now.
0: Are you on sink?
1: Yeah, myself, Guard 30, and Guard 35 are on sink.
0: Copy.

0: 10 Central 031. Are you needing an emergency? Hang
1: on. Just a moment. Can I get a tech now?
0: Copy. It'll be on tech 3.

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1: We had 1983 to the 1431 Orange Camp Road call. 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
0: You did that, 1983, copy.
1: That's good, copy. 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
2: Yes, ma'am. 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

Central Valley 119, Quint 2, not emergency, vomiting, 1615 South Atlantic Avenue, Unit 107 in Daytona, affected of Point Study Up Road and Old Trail Road, flight deck 3. VLS 119, Quint 2, flight deck 3, come out 1400.

Cocoa Valley 152, Engine 92, emergency fall at Fort Cliff, 1474 West Granada Boulevard in Orland, Crescent Bermuda Estates Drive in Williamson Boulevard, flight 3. CLS 152, Engine 92, flight 3, Sunmouth 1402.

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0: into 62, squad 68, medic 140, battalion 61, motor vehicle accident with injuries. Beth Saxon, westbound, I-4 eastbound on-ramp, slot tech 6. Into 62, squad 68, medic 140, battalion 61, slot tech 6, to mount 1409. Yes, sir. That's Saxon, westbound, I-4, eastbound, on-ramp. You're saying it's off the 111?
1: No, I'm not asking if it's off the 111.
0: It looks like it's at the end of the ramp, right on Saxon.
1: Got it, I'm right down the street. You can handle 61 of these responses.
0: Copy.

Central Bank 111, Engine 5, emergency unconscious at Larson's Appliance, 610 on North Richmond Avenue in Daytona, corrected North Street in Connecticut Avenue, flight deck 3, medic 111, engine 5, flight deck 3, 10 off, 14 foot.

testimony 123, 111, emergency cardiac, 1909, Linda Avenue in Ormond, Crescent Arroyo Parkway, and Fleming Avenue, Flight Tech 3. Medic 123, ladder 11, Flight Tech 3, 10 out, 1416.

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0: 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Structure fire at 347 Dolores Boulevard, Deland, Proctor Francis Drive, and Gracie Drive, select type 11. Letter 81, engine 82, tender 41, squad 46, engine 41, engine 81. Heavy rescue 65, battalion 40, battalion 80, medic 136, select type 11. Time off to 1435.
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And Jeffrey, the 119 suspect there. 3 jobs.

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0: Can you send us an 850 West River Road? 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

Medicine 62, Flight 68, Medicine 62, Battalion 61, motor vehicle accident with injuries. Saxon westbound, Saxon eastbound, Select Tech 6. Engine 62, Flight 68, Medicine 62, Battalion 61, Select Tech 6. Time out, 1456.

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0: 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CLS 119, engine 93 at 850 West River Oak Drive in Ormond. Cursive Woodbridge Drive and Woodbourne Lane, full attack 3. CLS 380, full attack 3, come out 1506.
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Medic 73, engine 71, flight tech 3, 10 miles, 1541.

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1: Yeah, we copy. We're responding.
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It's a Blue Heron, 1204 North 60 Freeway, Apartment 5, New Smyrna, Parkdale Landis Street, and Swamp Street, flight type 3. 5123, Engine 53, flight type 3, 7 out 60, 10.

everybody, 121, CLS 129 on scene, request an emergency motor vehicle accident with injuries at Mason Avenue, Interest 3, Block Type 6, 9121, Block Type 6, come out 1611.

Southern Valley Vehicle 79, motor vehicle accident injuries area. Eastbound I-4, the main street ramp. Southern Valley Vehicle 139, 2966, 2661.

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0: 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Psychiatric at Republic, 2400 South Ridgewood Avenue, South Lake County, Prosecutor Ridge Boulevard, flight type 3. Bayless on 14, engine 98, flight type 3, send out 1635. 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

Sugarmill is 139 and 81. No emergency, 6 right on 350 East International Speedway Boulevard in the Land, crossing North May Avenue, North Russell Avenue, flight 3. CLS 139, engine 81, flight 3, come out 1641.

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0: 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I see that Ladder 81 is still out of service. 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
1: Yes,
0: ma'am. 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

0: 在一波离山之后。I just received information from forestry that they have a rather large column that's going to be coming from Dexter Mary Farms, south of 40 west of 17. It's a control burn, they're aware of it, and if we get some other calls to let them go, Specy Activator will move on, check it out.
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1: Yes,
2: sir. Yes, that vehicle fire on the 127 this morning. Were you able to pop the hood or anything, or was anybody there? Or did you see a tag number or a VIN number?
1: That was off to crew. He should frame it. So I can look in the reports to find it.
2: I copy. The FHP was asking.
1: Yeah, we'll get back to the station. We'll look for it. I'll land line.

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1: Okay.
0: I have engine 6, car power info.
1: Hi, copy. There's a trooper on scene. He was just trying to get a tag number and stuff on there, and he couldn't because everything's burned so bad. And then he saw the truck had not, trunk had not been opened, and he didn't know if they actually opened it and then shut it.
0: I have a plate number if you'd like it.
1: Yes, sir, please.
0: CX46XJ, Charlie X-ray 46 X-ray. Jingle bell on it.
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0: 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VLS 119.2, Flight Tech 3, 10 out, 1739.
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ALS 129, engine 73, select type 3 from the 17.2.

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574, on road condition. 6823 Vintage Lane, Flint Orange, crossing the Moab Lane in Stonehurst. Stoneheath Lane, flight deck 7. 574, flight deck 7. Same out. 1745.

Southside Range of 75. Respond emergency with units for boat emergency at 2201 South the Beach in the shore. Flight Tech 7, contingent 77, flight Tech 7, semi 1746.

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Vehicle fire. 240 southbound 95, Oak Hill, Select Tech 7. 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

0: Thanks, Way Central. They're calling me from Southbound. I don't know what's up.
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0: 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Edgewater finished close to 122.
1: 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I just put him on engine 51 with asking for engine 57 and engine 22.
0: Understood. Where the hell?
1: RFAC, a caller advised there's black smoke coming from under a semi on the side of the road.
0: Copy.
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It's a racetrack gas station at 1521 Northwest Highway 1 and Ormond Crosshairs Plantation Oaks Boulevard and Benton Street, Select Tech 3. 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

Second medic 146, ladder 42, emergency call. It's a Star Rise group home, 2109 East New York Avenue in Deland, parked at South Stepper Road in Lake Winnemucca Drive, flight deck 3. Medic 146, ladder 42, flight deck 3, come out 1756.

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Central, Pleasant Ridge 45, fire one.

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1: Mr. Chester, I said that you're going to use it for equipment.
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0: Attempted to make contact on TAC 11. Squad 46, team left with Fire Marshal. 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

Kansas City, Medic 57, call emergency 3-2-2, now raking at number 44 in front of the Bridge Avenue and Cedar Drive. Kansas City, Medic 57, still in front of 30. 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

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Motor vehicle accident in here, Jet Fire Hall Road, and Mountain Local Bar. Entry 32, CLS 149, CLS 56, Tillmont.

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just had that headache because I'm contemplating 1086 Castaway Court, Parker's Detail Court, and Odyssey Avenue. And just had that headache because the left turn 3 tunnel 1906.

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0: That copy, Snow 1.
1: Yeah.
0: I've had somebody come up to the station and say that there's a female passed out in the vehicle, copy, at the intersection of Reynolds and 17. We have LEO and route and intersection as well.
1: Hi.

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It is 61 heading 61 and Congress 19901 Honda Avenue, Russian Avenue Street, West Way, Boston, Circle. It is 61 heading 61 to the left, 3 come up.

50, 36 degrees, unconscious, 1926, 30 left foot avenue, New Smyrna Beach, pressure Conrad Drive and North Street. And then 50, 39, 50, 30, select tax 3, come out 1926.

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